0: with light winds, and on Wednesday 25 to 11, sunny with west to northwesterly winds, keeping our community connected and informed on 101.5.
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Good morning, it's Mitch Gannon from Glasshouse Country Melania News and the Sentinel with this week's headlines. Up at Glasshouse Country, this week is budget week. Sunshine Coast Council delivers its 26-27 budget. Been lots of talk about the pressure council is under sort of meeting its costs and what rates are going to be. So we'll have all the details of that this week. Let's go to a story about construction on Mulaney's long-awaited Maple Street streetscape upgrade, which is going to begin next month. This has been more than 3 years in the making. They've finally got detailed plans out and a contractor ready to start. We'll have details about the impact that's going to have on Mulaney and Maple Street in particular over the next 6 to 12 months. We've got fresh warnings have been issued over dangerous climbing incidences in the Glasshouse Mountains. Local tourism operator Chris Pies has joined calls for stronger safety messages. This follows a Glasshouse Country Melania News story which revealed a big increase in the number of accidents that had been occurring on mountains over the last 12 months here. Also got a story. Residents can now get their clearest look yet at the $1 billion Beerburrin and Nambour rail upgrade. There's detailed designs and a new flyover video that's been released by Transport and Main Roads, with the vision showing how the corridor is going to look once completed. Comes months after community concern over tree clearing, property impacts, and major changes along the route. So plenty happening in Glasshouse Country. In the Sentinel, a new study, national study, has ranked North Moreton Bay as Australia's least livable region, citing concerns around healthcare access, crime, mental health and work-life balance. The ranking covers communities including Caboolture, Morayfield, Woodford, Kilcoy and Bribie Island, so keep a lookout for that story. I've also got a really heartwarming story about an Alimba teenager who's battling rare bone cancer. She's facing another health setback after doctors discovered a mass on her brain. 14-year-old Bella Smith has already endured chemotherapy, radiation and major surgery while her family continues to rally community support through a fundraising campaign. And Somerset Regional Council has adopted major planning changes designed to streamline approvals, support tourism growth and reduce red tape for residents wanting to build homes, granny flats and sheds. Very, really important issue around in regards to housing and property growth at this stage. So full details on these stories and much more, visit Glasshouse Country Melania News or the Sentinel. Pick up a paper at a stand this week, and I'll be back next week. This is Mitch on 101.5.

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0: Good morning, listeners, and welcome to a Monday Sports Roundup here on 101.5 FM, this first day of winter. Could do without the winds the last couple of days, though. Let's have a look at the sports headlines around Australia. Herald Sun in Melbourne, it's all about the saga at the Essendon Bombers, and probably would have been the greatest miracle if interim coach Dean Solomon had been able to steer the team to victory against West Coast Eagles. Wasn't the case. Daily Telegraph in Sydney, time for New South Wales fans to start showing Laurie Daly some respect as many critics continue to take pot shots at the New South Wales Blues coach. And the Courier Mail in Brisbane, and it's about the Broncos, of course, which saw their flattest performance this century outside the Seibold era, as it said, after a team which had lost 15 straight games defeated the Broncos in Brisbane. Can coach Michael Maguire fire the team back up? Well, let's have a look at the tennis. No Aussies left in the French Open. And, of course, both the men's and women's winners from last year have been eliminated. So it'll be a changing of the guard in both of those. In the men, top-ranked seed number two, German Alexander Zverev, who would probably be the favourite, with Canadian number four, Felix Auger Alsemin, the other in contention. They're into the fourth round. The women, well, Arianna Sabalenka, she'll take on Naomi Osaka after Sabalenka defeated the last remaining Aussie in the singles on Saturday night, Daria Katsikina, 6-0, 7-5. And world number three, Iga Swiatek, has also lost. So it looks like Sabalenka could be the favourite in the women's. In the Aussie men women's doubles, Elise Perry, Perez is still there. And let's see how she goes. In the junior boys, Aussie Daniel Jovanovic. And in the girls, Renee Alame will be in action. In a rugby union, the Sunshine Coast, the men's A grade was a bye round. Caboolture will take on Noosa next Saturday at Caboolture. Caboolture in sixth spot. Hard ask against Noosa in top spot. In the Super Rugby Pacific over the weekend, it was the last competition round. Queensland Reds 45 defeated Fiji 24 in Brisbane. And Fiji have fought back from 21-5 down to take the lead early in the second half before the Reds produced a four-try burst to clean up the game. Well, now that means that the Reds finished, as we said, in the competition. They were able to finish fifth on 37 points. They're now into the Super Rugby qualifying semi-finals. And on Saturday, the Crusaders will take on the Blues in Christchurch. The Chiefs will take on the Reds in Hamilton, New Zealand. But on Friday night, the Hurricanes will take on the ACT in Wellington. So all semi-finals this weekend in New Zealand. Can you believe that? But the Reds, good luck. And as we said, they'll be taking on the Chiefs in Hamilton, New Zealand. In darts, well, 19-year-old English lad Luke Littler, Luke the Nuke, as they said, broke down in tears after winning his second Premier League darts title in three appearances on Friday to claim just 770,000 Aussie in prize money. Luke the Nuke, as we said, 19 years of age, and that's his second Premier League bowls darts title. Listeners, we go to a short break and we'll be back with more here on Monday Sports Roundup, 101.5 FM.
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0: Listeners, welcome back to a Monday Sports Roundup here on 101.5 FM. As I said, the first day of winter in the AFL. Well, the Brisbane Lions, they suffered their third straight loss, and it was a 25-point loss at home to ladder leaders Fremantle on Saturday. And incidentally, when we get to the rugby league, the Brisbane Broncos, they also lost, so both premiers in the AFL and the NRL were beaten on the weekend, and both of those were in Brisbane. So now it means that the Brisbane Lions are ninth on the ladder. The Gold Coast, they had the bye. They're in fifth spot, but next Saturday, the Queensland Derby, the Suns will take on the Lions on the Gold Coast. Big game for both teams. In the QAFL, Maroochydore defeated Labrador. That was 122-67. Kobe Young, four goals for Maroochydore. And Noosa lost 89-63 to Cooperoo. In the women, Moreton Bay, they lost to the University of Queensland. And in the QFA Division 1 men's, University of Queensland defeated Moreton Bay 100-47. Luke Smith, three goals for Moreton Bay. In motorsport, well, the F1 next weekend there at Monaco. And in the Drivers' Championship, Kimi Antonelli is leading on 131 from George Russell on 88. Oscar Piastri, the Aussie there, sixth spot on 48 points. And the supercars, they won't be back in action till the Darwin Triple Crown on the 19th of June. In football and soccer, well, the Socceroos squad has been announced for the upcoming World Cup, and it may include 17 potential debutants, and they'll compete in the Inter this month. In the National Premier League, the Rochdale Rovers and Moreton Bay City, that game was postponed for the men. And in Football Queensland Premier League One, the men, Caboolture, the Sports, their fourth on 20 points. The women, North Lakes, first on 22 points, with Caboolture Sports both doing well. In netball, well, Super Netball on Saturday, the Sunshine Coast Lightning defeated New South Wales 74-54, and that was a big second quarter with 22-9. Donnell Wallum, 47 goals for Sunshine Coast. Yesterday, New South Wales, they defeated the Firebirds, Queensland, 68-62. And next Saturday, the Firebirds will take on the Sunshine Coast in Brisbane. Local derby there, seventh up against fifth. And finally, listeners, we'll go to, well, not finally, we'll go to rugby league. And, of course, the State of Origin game last Wednesday, done and dusted. 22-20 win to New South Wales. Will Ashley Klein be appointed to referee game two in Melbourne on the 17th of June? Wait and see. And, of course, New South Wales claimed a clean sweep in the women's 3-0 after defeating Queensland 12-4 on the Gold Coast on Thursday night. In the NRL round 13, well, as we said, Broncos lost to the Dragons. First win in 15 games for the Dragons, 30-26. The Raiders, they defeated the Cowboys 26-12 in Canberra. And in the match of the round, was 1v2. The Panthers 20 defeated the Warriors 18, thanks to the efforts of Dylan Edwards. The Dolphins and the Titans had the bye, so they got points. The Sunshine Coast Gympie Rugby League in the men's first grade, Caboolture, they defeated Kawana 24-20 on Saturday. They also won the women's. And yesterday, Stanley River lost to Beerwah 26-16, 5-3. In the Queensland Cup, round 11, the Dolphins defeated the Tigers. Try Fuller, a try there. And the Falcons, they defeated the Devils. John Lynn, a try and six goals. Falcons on top of the ladder in the Queensland Cup. Dolphins second. So good close tussle there. And in basketball, in the Queensland State League, Men's Division 1 on Saturday, Moreton Bay defeated Brisbane 127-91, and they're second on the ladder, eight games, two losses only, on percentage from Southern Districts. And in the women, Moreton Bay, they lost to Brisbane 64-57, Emma Jeffrey 17 points, and the Sunshine Coast Phoenix, they defeated Ipswich 81-64. And this is just finally the NBA. The final series is now on. The New York Knicks will take on the San Antonio Spurs, 4th of June, Game 1, Best of 7 series. Listeners, have a great week. 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
2: Your morning weather update for Moreton Bay. Today, 22 to 8, sunny with light winds. Tomorrow, 24 to 13, sunny with light winds. And on Wednesday, 25 to 11, sunny with west to northwesterly winds. 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

0: What do you get when three Queensland spinsters, a Morris Minor, and a toilet brush walk in a podcast? The best of an interview we've ever done. We've done a few. We sat down with Morn Kransky, the multi-award-winning Kransky sisters, to talk Christmas in June. Instruments that shouldn't exist, road trips that probably shouldn't either. It's funny, it's festive, and it's just a little bit weird, just the way we like it. 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
6: Bill walked me to my door last night, and he said, "Before I go, there's something about our love affair that I have a right to know." I said, "Let's not stand out here like this. What would the neighbors think? Why don't we just step inside, and I'll fix us both a drink?"

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And I could see we both felt the same. And when his eyes met mine, I said, who we love and why we love, it's hard to understand. So let's just sit here on the couch and face this.

Bill, we just left her place, and you know what she said. She doesn't want to see your face, and she wishes you were dead. Now I know we both love her, and I guess we always will. But you're gonna have to find another, 'cause she's my girl.

Act One Theatre in Strathpine presents Billy Lyre, a classic comedy drama opening on June the 5th. A young man in Northern Ireland escapes his mundane life through fantasies and lies, explores themes of family escapism, and the challenges of growing up. Tickets through Humantics. Looking for something inspiring this June? Sing it loud and dance it proud. A Voices Choral Group production high-energy musical celebration where performers are proving that talent not only gets better in time, June 6th and June 7th at Bribie Community Hall, 1:30 p.m. Tickets are $22 online at voicesbribie.com.au, the Ink Shop in Ballarat. You can also check out our events tab as well. From 6th of June to 6th of September, take the kids to the Bribie Seaside Museum to explore puzzles that involve logic, balance, illusions, and mathematics. They'll be challenging to unlink loops, build pyramid puzzles, and decoding their skills will be tested to reveal a secret message. It's all free. And the Taste of A family-friendly event at June 13, Newport Park, Newport, celebrating the flavors of Moreton Bay, local performers, hands-on activities, something for everyone. We'll take a song break.

0: 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You can join Moreton Bay's first ever Bee Gees Kazoo Flash Mob at Bee Gees Way, Redcliffe, 9:30 a.m. on Sunday, 21st of June, coinciding with the International Make Music Day. What's a kazoo? You ask? Well, it's a small tube-shaped instrument that you hum into. It produces a buzzy nasal tone that's often used in folk, jazz, and blues. No experience is needed. Free kazoo workshops are being held at libraries and community venues right across the region throughout June, so get your flash mob ready. Everyone is welcome to make a little disco history. 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
3: That's life.
4: Throughout history, human achievement in conquering the seas, the air, and space has been applauded. But it seems as soon as we design sailing ships, build aeroplanes, and land spaceships on the moon, we start to destroy what we've achieved for ourselves. We pollute the seas with garbage, plastic, and untreated sewage. We dispense our unwanted chemicals into the air, which brings us sickness, death, and a seriously damaged ozone layer. Our travels in space have given us a legacy of floating junk and unwanted equipment left behind on the moon, Mars, and the space around us. We enjoy our national parks and beaches, yet councils spend a fortune cleaning up the rubbish we leave behind us. As humans, we can be an odd lot, sometimes even living out a life of contradictions. We can have some very high ideals and simultaneously possess some extremely low desires. We often reach out to help others, and yet we sometimes violate and exploit them. At times, it appears as if we deliberately want to spoil the ideal society we dream of creating. Let's leave our kids and our grandkids a world they can enjoy, rather than one that has been spoiled by our individual greed and selfishness. I'm Peter Mack, and that's life.

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3: Good afternoon, your weather update for the city of Moreton Bay. This afternoon, 21 to 9, sunny, light winds. Tuesday, 22 to 13, sunny, winds west to northwest, becoming light winds. Wednesday, 24 to 12, sunny, winds west to northwest, becoming light during the afternoon. 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

Harold Melvin and the Blue Notes here on Classic Hits 101.5. And to kickstart, we had the Eurythmics, There Must Be an Angel. Welcome to Easy Listening, and it's great to have you on board for the first day of winter. Big shout out to the Morning Magazine crew, always keeping our community connected. I'm Melissa, and I've got the best soundtrack you'll hear all afternoon right here on Moreton Bay's home of Classic Hits 101.5 FM.

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It's the right time of the night, straight out of the 70s with Jennifer Warnes. And we also heard from the Backstreet Boys. It is 16 minutes past 12. Dinah Ross and UB40 are just around the corner. Here's Paul Kelly.

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Jamaican-born Jimmy Cliff here on 101.5. I can see clearly now. We also heard from Jason Mraz, I'm Yours, UB40, I Got Your Babe. And right at the top, Diana Ross, Upside Down, Back to the 80s. We're just coming up to 12:37. Here's Graham Bonnet.

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That's a great track from George Ezra, Shotgun, here on 101.5. We are only about 7 minutes away from 1 o'clock. We'll have a look at the City of Moreton Bay's three-day forecast right at the top of the hour. But before we get there, we've got a track from Sam Hunt. And how about this one from The 3 Degrees?

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0: swing into your Thursday night with a nostalgic journey from the 60s to the latest neoclassic rockabilly hits of today with In the Groove with Sue between 6 and 8. What a lady, what a night. Rockabilly nights between 8 and 10. Everybody in old Sailpop was dancing to the daylight rock. Then it's Raised on Rock with Mark between 10 and midnight. Great balls of fire. On Moreton Bay's home of classic hits and rockabilly. Great balls of fire.
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2: Good afternoon, your weather update for the city of Moreton Bay. This afternoon, 21 to 9, sunny, light winds. Tuesday, 22 to 13, sunny, winds west to northwest, becoming light winds. Wednesday, 24 to 12, sunny, winds west to northwest, becoming light during the afternoon. 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

How Sweet It Is to Be Loved By You, and that was James Taylor. And to kickstart our second hour, we had the Pointer Sisters with Slow Hand. You're tuned to Easy Listening on 101.5, playing only the best right across the Moreton Bay region and beyond. It's good to have your company.

I'm Melissa, and that legend was Barry Manilow here on 101.5. We also heard from Vanessa Williams, Save the Best for Last. Just coming up to 1:16. Just around the corner, we've got John Phillips and Mark Cohen. But up next, Billy Joel with Allentown.

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Australian artist Alex Lloyd here on 101.5. That was amazing. We also heard from the Bellamy Brothers, Let Your Love Flow, Mark Cohen, Walking in Memphis, and right at the top, John Phillips, Mississippi, from his album Wolf King of LA. It is 137. Here's a favorite of mine by Jimmy Buffett.

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Bonnie Tyler here on Classic Hits 101.5. It's a heartache. It's 1:53, and if you've just joined me, good afternoon. We're only a couple of tracks away from 2 o'clock and the latest weather update. At the top of the hour, a weather expert, Shane, will give you the City of Moreton Bay's 3-day forecast. But before we get there, we've got a great track from The Boss, and up next, the Doobie Brothers, What a Fool Believes.

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3: Good afternoon, your weather update for the city of Moreton Bay. This afternoon, 21 to 9, sunny, light winds. Tuesday, 22 to 13, sunny, winds west to northwest, becoming light winds. Wednesday, 24 to 12, sunny, winds west to northwest, becoming light during the afternoon. 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
1: to the sound of traffic on Deception Bay Road, Rothwell.
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的。Aussie band The Ferrets, Don't Fall in Love, straight out of the 70s. And to kickstart our countdown hour, we had Graham Parker with Life Gets Better. You're tuned to Easy Listening. I'm Melissa, and I'm playing the best classic hits right here on 101.5 FM.

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It's 2:15 here on 101.5, and that was Doobie Gray with Drift Away. We also heard from Andy Grammer with Fresh Eyes. Rod Stewart and Lionel Richie are not far away, but up next, Bob Marley and the Wailers, Buffalo Soldier.

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Whole Again by Atomic Kitten here on Classic Hits 101.5. We also heard from Bardo with Poison, Lionel Richie, Stuck on You, and Rod Stewart with Sailing Back to the 70s. It's 2:37. Here's a great one from R&J Stone. We do it.

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The Only Way Out with Cliff Richard and the Shadows here on Classic Hits 101.5. It's 2:47. We're coming up at 3, the drive show with Ayla. She's got a full tank of great classic hits, weather and traffic updates to get you home. Stay connected to 101.5 FM. Here's Dolly Parton. Here You Come Again.

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That's a great track from UK band The Pretenders, Brass in a Pocket. It's 2:53. It's just about time to buckle in with the drive crew. They've got a full tank of great classic hits, weather and traffic updates to get you home. News, sport and weather next at 3. I'm Melissa. Join me next Monday for easy listening from 12 to 3. To take you to the news, we've got The Motels, Suddenly Last Summer, and I'm going to leave you with Wrecking Ball by Miley Cyrus.

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2: For your traffic report, take care of an accident northbound on the Gateway Motorway, Bracken Ridge, and consider an alternate route. It's a mixed bag along Sandgate Road from Clayfield to Nundum. Up on the Sunshine Coast, take care of a stationary vehicle on the Sunshine Motorway Mountain Creek. And it's the typical lineup along Moorfield Road at the lights and roundabouts from Burpengary East to Caboolture. Drive safe out there on those busy roads. Take care through school zones, which are in operation until 4 p.m. That's your traffic here on 101.5. Stay tuned to stay up to date.

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2: For your traffic update, take care of an accident on Gympie Road, Chermside at the Webster Road Junction. South Pine Road is bumper to bumper through Everton Park. Up on the Sunshine Coast, Caloundra Road is held up at the lights and roundabouts Caulwell Park. And Anzac Avenue is the typical lineup from Rothwell to Kippering. Drive safe out there on those busy roads. Stay tuned to 101.5 to stay up to date on current traffic conditions.

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Stay tuned for more. We've got some exciting things coming up in the top of the hour. We heard there from Ice House, and this is Rick Springfield. 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
3: For your weather update, clear skies for the rest of this afternoon. We're sitting on a 21, cooling down to an overnight low of 11. Tomorrow we're expecting clear skies with the maximum 24, minimum 12. That's your weather here on 1015, your home of updates and information.
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And stay tuned for more classic hits coming up for you. It's 4:05 p.m. here on 101.5. We heard there from Fleetwood Mac, taking it into the 70s. And I've got a bit of Blondie coming up this afternoon. If you're out there on those busy roads, keep an ear out for traffic reports coming up for you twice an hour. 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
2: For your traffic report, it's the typical lineup along the Gateway Motorway from Banyo to the Pine River Bridge. There's three or four stops to get through Sandgate Road at Deegan. Up in the Sunshine Coast, it's a mixed bag along the Sunshine Motorway, Mountain Creek. And Snook Street is stop and go from Clontarf to Coorparing. Drive safe out there on those busy roads. I see traffic here on 101.5.

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We've got a great playlist for you this afternoon. We heard there from Aha, and we're keeping it in the 80s with the Divinyls. 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
2: 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Did you know you share a birthday with the notable Marilyn Monroe? 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I've got a bit of Robbie Williams coming up this afternoon. 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
2: For your traffic update, great job out there on those busy roads. Gimpiatiora Road is lined up at the lights from Castledine to the Pine River Bridge. Up on the Sunshine Coast, Nicklin Way is a mixed bag from Minyama to Wartella. And Calandra Road is held up at the lights and roundabouts, Corbould Park. Moorfield Road is clogged at the Ullman Road roundabout, Burpengary East. Take care through the congestion. That's your traffic here on 101.5. 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

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Stay tuned for more great music coming up for you, and stay tuned for more. We heard there from Delta Goodrum. Stay tuned for a bit of James Taylor, Hot Chocolate, and this is Paul Kelly taking it into the 80s. 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

0: Wednesday night, 101.5 brings out The Rock with Rocket from 6 till 8 with D'Amica and Steve. Eclectic Avenue with Robin Fiona from 8 till 10. Then it's Eclectic Long Play from 10 till midnight. Yeah! On Moreton Bay's home of classic hits and rock, 101.5.
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2: For your weather update, clear skies for the rest of this evening. We're sitting on a 20 in the Moreton Bay area, cooling down to an overnight low of 11. Tomorrow there's clear skies with a maximum 24, minimum 12. That's your weather here on 101.5, your home of updates and information.
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You're here with Ayla on 101.5, kicking off the start of your month with a drive show here on 101.5 Classic Hits. If you're out there on those busy roads, keep an ear out for traffic reports coming up twice an hour. Drive safe and stay tuned to stay up to date on the Moreton Bay and surrounding areas. We heard there from Neil Diamond, and I've got some grade 80s coming up for you. A bit of Asia, and this is Tears for Fears. 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
2: For your traffic report, great job out there on those busy roads. Southbound Road is bumper to bumper from Monogra to Everton Park. Gippie Road is clogged at the multiple stops from Aspley to the Pine River Bridge. Up on the Sunshine Coast, the Sunshine Motorway is clogged through Mountain Creek. And there's two or three stops to get through New Settlement Road, Burpengary. That's your traffic here on 101.5. Thanks for tuning in and drive safe.

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2: For your traffic update, the Gateway Motorway is bumper to bumper from Banyo to the Pine River Bridge. Up at the Sunshine Coast, there's a couple of stops to get through Nicklin Way, Minyama. Two or three hold-ups along Gympie Road at Launton. And it's a car park along Moorfield Road from Bepengary East to Caboolture. Drive safe out there on those busy roads. That's your traffic here on 101.5. Thanks for tuning in. That's our final traffic report for tonight. Drive safe.

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And with that, we're headed into the top of the hour and the end of this afternoon's Drive Show. This is Ayla signing off, but this afternoon. Thanks for joining me, and I'll catch you tomorrow from 3 to 6 p.m. for classic hits on your commute. Taking it into the top of the hour is Daddy Cool.

0: 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If you're an adult who has difficulties with reading, writing or spelling, the Reading Writing Hotline has some very good news. 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

Well, good evening and welcome to another Monday evening's edition of Tried and True Country. I'm Harriet. I'll be with you for the next 2 hours. We've got some great country music coming your way, so do stay with us. To start the night off, we're going to hear from Stan Costa with a tribute to Thies Brothers, and we'll follow that with Dean Perrott and A Thousand Cats.

There you are, great Australian Johnny Greenwood there with A Beautiful Place. Brian Litton up next with A Brand New Bed of Roses, and we'll follow that with Les Wilson and A Garden of Roses.

0: we are, the one and only Andrea Bice there with All Day Sucker.
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Another Day There with Ashley Cook. Keith Jameson coming up next with Augathella Fellow, and we'll follow that with Gordon Parsons and Back Where He Belongs.

0: It's not that bad, though, is it?
1: It's really not that bad.
0: Let's go.

Well, there we are, Mr. and Mrs. Country Music there, Rick and Thel Carey with A Big Deal. Glenn Jones up next with Black Snowtown, and we'll follow that with Barry Forrester and Boys Who Go to War. Think I've got something wrong there. Let me see. Black Snowtown with Glenn Jones, and then Barry Forrester with Boys Who Go to War.

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5: Hi, this is Grant Wormsley here from the Screaming Jets for Rad. 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So next time you plan to have a few drinks at a gig, plan for a designated driver who won't drink. You'll make the road safer for everyone.
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0: We both know the feeling of broke.
1: There we are, Brian Young and Broke. And coming up next, let's hear from Anne Kirkpatrick with Bury Me Beneath the Willow. And then we'll follow that with a twin spin from the one and only Slim Dusty, Callaghan's Hotel, followed by The Camp Cook.
2: Right back on my very first album, which I recorded in 1974, and it was called Down Home. Mum and Dad were all there on the album. Mum was playing bass, singing harmonies. And Dad was actually singing bass and playing rhythm guitar. This is a really old traditional song in the key of B.

Well, Changing Ways with Owen Blundell there, and Charlie Guitar with Dean Perrott coming up next, and then after that, Charlie's Angels with Johnny Greenwood.

Rick and Thel Kerry there with Come the Day. Olive Bice coming up next with Country Style, and we'll follow that with Yvonne and Scotty with Cowboy Lovin' Night.

There we are, the one and only Rex Dallas there with the crazy yodel. And can't really say whatever he was having, I want some too, listening to the words of that song. But anyway, a little bit of a yodel there, which is something we haven't had for a little while. But coming up next, let's see, what are we going to have? How about Les Wilson with Crooning Bachelor? And then we'll follow that with Trevor Day and Gypsy Blood.

0: 5.
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There we are, Slim, Dusty and daughter Anne, no doubt there with Daddy's Girl. 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

Then one night he heard a sound, and as he lay his pencil down, he traced it to her door and turned the handle. In the pale light of the moon, through the window of the room, spit the shadows where two bodies lay entangled.

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Oh, certainly something to think about there, isn't it? Owen Blundell with Don't Let Your Children Go. Richard Newey coming up next with Dreams of Long Ago. Then we'll follow that with Stan Costa and Dorothy, Ballads and Beer.

me to go. Thank you so much for having me at your house. I've certainly enjoyed being here. Enjoy the rest of the evening. Have a great rest of the week, a fabulous weekend. Until we meet again, goodbye and God bless.

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1: I was on the outskirts of a little southern town, trying to reach my destination before the sun went down. The old CB was blaring away on channel 19 when there came a little boy's voice on the radio line. And he said, "Breaker 19, is anyone there? Come on back, truckers, and talk to Teddy Bear." Well, I keyed the mic and I said, "You got it, Teddy Bear." And the little boy's voice came back on the air. "Appreciate the break. Who we got on that end?" I told him my handle, and then he began. "Now, I'm not supposed to bother you fellas out there. Mom says you're busy and for me to stay off there. But you see, I get lonely and it helps to talk. 'Cause that's about all I can do. I'm crippled and I can't walk." I came back and told him to fire up that mic, and I'd talk to him as long as he liked. "This was my dad's radio," the little boy said, "but I guess it's mine and Mom's now, 'cause my daddy's dead. Dad had a wreck about a month ago. He was trying to get home in the blinding snow. Mom has to work now to make ends meet, and I'm not much help with my two crippled feet. She says not to worry, that we'll make it all right. But I hear her crying sometimes late at night. You know, there's one thing I want more than anything else to see. Oh, I know you guys are too busy to bother with me. But you see, my dad used to take me for rides when he was home. But I guess that's all over now since my daddy's gone." Not one breaker came on the old CB as that little crippled boy talked with me. I tried hard to swallow a lump that just wouldn't stay down as I thought about my boy back in Greenville town. Dad was going to take Mom and me with him later on this year. Well, I remember him saying, "Someday this old truck will be yours, Teddy Bear. But I know I'll never get to ride an 18-wheeler again. But this old base will keep me in touch with all my trucker friends. Teddy Bear's going to back on out now and leave you alone, 'cause it's about time for Mom to come home. But you give me a shout when you're passing through, and I'll sure be happy to come back to you." Well, I came back and I said, "Before you go, 1010, what's your home 20, little CB friend?" Well, he gave me his address and I didn't once hesitate, 'cause this hot load of freight is just gonna have to wait. I turned that truck around on a dime and headed straight for Jackson Street 229. And as I rounded the corner, oh, I got one heck of a shock. 18-wheelers were lined up for three city blocks. Well, I guess every driver for miles around had caught Teddy Bear's call. And that little crippled boy was having a ball. For as fast as one driver would carry him in, another would carry him to his truck and take off again. Well, you better believe I took my turn at riding Teddy Bear. And then I carried him back in and put him down in his chair. And buddy, if I never live to see happiness again, I want you to know I saw it that day in the face of that little man. We took up a collection for him before his mama got home, and each driver said goodbye, and then they were all gone. He shook my hand with a mile-long grin and said, "So long, trucker. I'll catch you again." Yeah, I hit that interstate with tears in my eyes. I turned on the radio and I got another surprise. Breaker 19 came a voice on the air. "Just one word of thanks from Mama Teddy Bear. We wish each and every one a special prayer for you, 'cause you just made my little boy's dream come true. I'll sign off now before I start to cry. May God ride with you. 10-4. And goodbye.

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0: Tuesday night is Blues Night on 101.5 with King Street Blues between 6 and 8. Got a head full of thought crimes and a number with no name. Across the tracks between 8 and 10. Making it ready, love me or die. And the heart and soul of blues between 10 and midnight. My sweet home, Chicago. On Moreton Bay's home of classic hits and blues, 101.5.
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0: Wednesday night, 101.5 brings out The Rock with Rocket from 6 till 8 with D'Amica and Steve. Eclectic Avenue with Robin Fiona from 8 till 10. Then it's Eclectic Long Play from 10 till midnight. Yeah! 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
3: Good morning, I'm Laura Devoy. Almost 3 million workers will today learn how much their pay packets will increase. The Fair Work Commission will hand down its annual wage review. The decision will set the increase for minimum and award wage scales from the 1st of July. The Australian Council of Trade Unions has called for an increase of 6%. The Australian Chamber of Commerce wants a 3.5% rise, while the Australian Industry Group says it would support a 3.9% increase. The federal government has called for a rise above inflation. Iran says Israel's attacks on the militant group Hezbollah in Lebanon could threaten the ceasefire with the US. Over the weekend, Israeli troops advanced their position in southern Lebanon and the Prime Minister ordered attacks on the capital, Beirut. Iran's foreign minister says the US ceasefire included Lebanon and a violation on one front was a violation on all fronts. In a statement on social media, US President Donald Trump says talks with Iran are continuing. Submissions have now closed for a Senate inquiry into the federal government's sweeping cuts to the National Disability Insurance Scheme. Peter Hislop reports.
4: The Greens called for the inquiry to be longer to look into a bill over 100 pages long, but that was voted down. A two-week submission window was allowed for NDIS clients to express their concerns, and more than 240 submissions have been received. People with Disability Australia launched a campaign warning plans to boot over 160,000 people off the scheme would cut supports, causing widespread harm across the disability community. The government wants to save $37 billion from the ballooning scheme. The Senate inquiry will have to report back by June 16.
3: Malaysia has started barring under-16s from registering social media accounts. The regulator said platforms including Facebook, Instagram, TikTok and YouTube must carry out age verification against government-issued records. The BBC's Enbarasan Etirajan reports.
5: Companies that fail to comply will be fined up to $2.5 million. Age verification for existing users will be implemented over a six-month period. Malaysia has joined a growing number of countries that have introduced similar measures to try to prevent children being exposed to harmful content online and cyberbullying. In March, Indonesia asked platforms to regulate teen access with a ban for under-16s.
3: New research indicates diabetes developed during pregnancy is likely an early manifestation of type 2 diabetes. Researchers from the University of Queensland collaborated with the Genetics of Diabetes in Pregnancy Consortium to analyse data from more than 38,000 women with gestational diabetes and 776,000 without. They found 37 genetic variants associated with gestational diabetes, which overlapped with type 2 diabetes. Researchers say women with gestational diabetes are 8 to 10 times more likely to develop type 2 diabetes later in life. Turning to sport, in tennis, two players have reached a Grand Slam quarterfinal for the first time. Women's 25th seed Diana Schneider knocked out 19th seed Madison Keys 6-3, 3-6, 6-love to advance to the quarterfinals of the French Open. And Maya Halinska defeated Diane Parry in straight sets. 22nd seed Anna Kalinskaya is also through to the quarters. World number one Aryna Sabalenka and 16th seed Naomi Osaka are on court now.
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6: Your morning weather update for Moreton Bay. Today, 25 to 13, sunny with light winds. Tomorrow, 25 to 10, sunny with brisk west to northwesterly winds. And on Thursday, 22 to 10, sunny with brisk westerly winds. 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
6: There is a very cool breeze out there this morning, but the sun will shine and I have the perfect soundtrack to start your day here on the Bigger, Brighter Brekkie Show. Also, your traffic reports every hour and a coastal report coming up shortly. 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
1: If you're thinking of heading out to or on the water today, then I have your coastal report for Tuesday, the 2nd of June. West to northwesterly winds, below 10 knots right now. Tending north-northwesterly, 10 to 15 knots this morning, and then winds reaching up to 20 knots in the eastern bay later on this evening. Seas below 0.5 of a metre, increasing to around 1 metre during this morning, and it will be a lovely sunny day out there on the bay today. Looking at our tide times, we have a high tide at 20 past 10 this morning at 1.77 metres, and then a low tide this afternoon at 4.15 at 0.53 of a metre. If you are heading out on the bay, remember, stay safe. Tell somebody where you're going, what time you will be home, or better yet, log on. With the Bribie Island VMR or the Redcliffe Coast Guard, keeping you safe on the water, 101.5.

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2: There is a stationary vehicle on the Bruce Highway at Burpengary prior to Deception Bay Road exit, southbound heading towards North Lakes. A single vehicle crash on Eaton's Crossing Road at Draper near Mount Sampson Road. Lanes have been reduced, not sure of the impact on the traffic there, but maybe expect some delays. We've got a stationary vehicle on the Bruce Highway at Beerburrum just prior to Steve Irwin Way underpass, northbound heading up the coast. The usual slow traffic on the Bruce Highway from Burpengary southbound through to the Pine River Bridge, and a couple of light changes to sit through at the intersection of Gympie Road and Beams Road if you're heading inbound through Castledine. Public transport is running on time. For your flight details in and out of Brisbane, go to our website, 1015fm.com.au. Just click on the airport link. It's 6:15, that's keeping you up to date. Our next traffic report will be at 6:45.

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2: Billy has always told stories, and as Billy grows older, those stories have grown with him. 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Are we here at the door? Oh, Billy, no tall tale will get him out of this situation. The hilarious comedy Billy Liar opens Friday the 5th of June at Act One Theatre. 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
2: A couple of stationary vehicles sitting on the Bruce Highway. One is at Burpengary prior to Deception Bay exit, southbound, heading towards North Lakes. And the other is in Beerburrum, just prior to Steve Irwin Way underpass, northbound, heading up the coast. We've got the usual slow traffic, of course, on the Bruce Highway, round the Burpengary area, southbound through to the Pine River Bridge, and a couple of light changes to sit through at the intersection of Gympie Road and Beams Road if you're heading inbound through Castledine. Public transport is running on time this morning. 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It's 6:45, that's keeping you up to date, and your next traffic report will be at 7:15.

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3: Your morning weather update for Moreton Bay. Today, 25 to 13, sunny with light winds. Tomorrow, 25 to 10, sunny with brisk west to northwesterly winds. And on Thursday, 22 to 10, sunny with brisk westerly winds. 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

It is 7:04. Wake up, Moreton Bay. This is your breakfast show, and my name is Nikki, getting you moving with the latest in the traffic and weather and some of the best classic hits you'll hear on morning radio. Like this one from John Paul Young, Love is in the Air. Love is in

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2: Well, the majors are supposed to be highways, not car parks, but we've got quite a few stationary vehicles out there this morning. One is on the Gateway Motorway at Bald Hills in the left shoulder prior to Wyampa Road overpass, southbound, heading towards Boondall. We've got three on the Bruce Highway, one at Burpengary prior to Deception Bay Road exit, and that's southbound, heading towards North Lakes. One on the Bruce Highway at Burpengary at Ullman Road off-ramp, northbound, heading up the coast, and at Beerburrum, just prior to Steve Irwin Way underpass, northbound, heading up the coast. We've got, of course, the usual slow traffic on the Bruce Highway from Burpengary southbound through to the Pine River Bridge. It's a little bit patchy southbound on the Gateway Motorway around the Deegan area down towards Boondall. Maybe a couple of light changes to sit through at the intersection of Gympie Road and Beams Road if you're heading inbound through Castledine. Public transport is running on time. It's 7:15. Don't forget to slow down around the school zones. Keep an eye out for the kids. And that's keeping you up to date. Our next traffic report is at 7:45.

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1: Don't go anywhere. Still to come, the latest traffic update to keep your morning moving. 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

0: Tuesday night is Blues Night on 101.5 with King Street Blues between 6 and 8. Got a head full of thought rhymes and a number with no name. Across the tracks between 8 and 10. Making it ready, love me or die. And the heart and soul of blues between 10 and midnight. My sweet home, Chicago. 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
2: It's not advisable to park on the highway, but sometimes it's unavoidable. This morning, we've got a few. There is one on the Gateway Motorway Bald Hills in the left shoulder prior to Wyampa Road overpass, southbound heading towards Boondall. Three on the Bruce Highway, one at Burpengary prior to Deception Bay exit, southbound heading towards North Lakes, or one at Beerburrum, and that's just prior to Steve Irwin Way underpass, northbound heading up towards the coast, and one in Burpengary at Yulman Road off-ramp, northbound heading up the coast. So be careful of those vehicles and also expect some traffic. It's the slow run into the city on the Bruce Highway as usual through the North Lakes area down to the Pine River Bridge. The Gateway Motorway is pretty much running to speed, a little bit slow around the Boondall area southbound, and a couple of light changes to sit through at the intersection of Gympie Road and Beams Road if you're heading inbound through Castledine. Bit slow on Gympie Road between Strathpine and Bald Hills as well. Public transport is running on time. Don't forget to slow down around the school zones. It's now 7:46. That's keeping you up to date. Now, next traffic report is coming your way at 8:15.

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1: Grab the candles and turn up that birthday song. It's time for the Big Blue Birthday Book. This morning we have got Jimmy Watson of Alimba, Stephen Tilgate from North Lakes, Sue Reynolds from Ballara, and Valerie Tagal of Caboolture. You are celebrating your birthday today with Vietnamese-born Australian author, actor, and comedian Anh Do is 49. Australian comedian Tom Gleeson is 52. And Australian musician Merrill Bainbridge is 58. Our local birthday people again, Jimmy, Stephen, Sue, and Valerie. And you too, if you're having your birthday today, Tuesday the 2nd of June.

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2: Your morning weather update for Moreton Bay. Today, 25 to 13, sunny with light winds. Tomorrow, 25 to 10, sunny with brisk west to northwesterly winds. And on Thursday, 22 to 10, sunny with brisk westerly winds. 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

You're live with Moreton Bay Breakfast, the bigger, brighter breakfast. My name is Nikki, and I'm here to help you survive the 8 a.m. rush. It's now 8:05, and in this hour, of course, I will give you your traffic reports. At around about quarter past and quarter to the hour, and lots of classic hits from throughout the decades, including this one from ELO. Hold on tight, we've still got this last hour to go.

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2: We've still got some stationary vehicles out there on the Gateway Motorway at Bald Hills in the left shoulder prior to Wyampa Road overpass, southbound heading towards Boondall. On the Bruce Highway at Burpengary prior to Deception Bay exit, southbound towards North Lakes. And on the Bruce Highway at Beerburrum, northbound heading up towards Caloundra, just prior to Steve Irwin Way underpass. Up on the Sunshine Coast, we do have a single vehicle crash at Yandina Coolum Road in Coolum Beach near Barnes Lane. That's eastbound heading towards School Road. Take extra care up that way. And while we're up that way, there is congestion heading into Caloundra on Caloundra Road, the Sunshine Motorway heading into Mooloolabah, and Maroochydore Road heading into Maroochydore. Back here on the north side of Brisbane, we've got slow traffic, of course, on the Bruce Highway from Burpengary southbound through to the Pine River Bridge. Looks like the Gateway Motorway is running to speed. Slow from Strathpine to Bald Hills on Gympie Road with a couple of light changes to sit through. At the intersection of Gympie Road and Beams Road, heading inbound through Castledine. Also slow between Rothwell and Kippering on Anzac Avenue. A little bit of traffic heading into Caboolture on Lower King Street from the Bruce Highway, so be patient there. And traffic building up on the Bruce Highway between Morayfield and Caboolture northbound. The looks like public transport is running on time. For your flight details in and out of Brisbane, go to our website 1015event.com.au. Just click on the airport link. It's 8:16. Don't forget to slow down around the school zones, and that's keeping you up to date. Your last traffic report for the morning is coming up.

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1: Morning Magazine on a Tuesday is with Rosemary. And this morning, Rosemary will be telling us about how bowel cancer rates for Aussies under 40 are soaring. 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
1: 1015 Traffic.
2: That stationary vehicle on the Gateway Motorway is still sitting there at Bald Hills in the left shoulder prior to Wyampa Road overpass southbound towards Boondall. And the stationary vehicle at Burpengary on the Bruce Highway prior to Deception Bay exit southbound towards North Lakes. We also have a stationary vehicle on the Bruce Highway at Beerburrum just prior to Steve Irwin Way underpass. That's northbound heading up the coast. It looks like there's an accident or something around the Abbey Museum area of Bribie Island Road. It's affecting both directions. I don't have any details, but take extra care there. Slow getting into Caboolture on Lower King Street and very stop-start between Pumicestone Road and King Street in Caboolture at the moment as well. We've got the usual slow traffic, of course, through the North Lakes area, southbound through to the Pine River Bridge. The Gateway Motorway is running to speed. A couple of light changes to sit through at the intersection of Gympie Road and Beans Road. If you're heading inbound through Castledine, slow between Rothwell and Kippering on Anzac Avenue. A good run up to the Sunshine Coast, but there is a lot of slow traffic heading into Caloundra and into Mooloolabah and into Maroochydore on Caloundra Road, Sunshine Motorway and Maroochydore Road. Public transport is running on time. Don't forget to slow down around the school zones. It's 8:46. That's keeping you up to date on 101.5.

The fabulous Madonna there with a Cherish. This is 101.5, the Bigger Brighter Bereke Show, but breakfast is all wrapped up now. It's time for me to get on out of here. But thanks for your company this morning. Stay tuned. We've got Morning Magazine at 9 o'clock, Easy Listening Tunes at 12, and Ayla driving us home at 3. Keep it local, keep it loud, and I'll catch you tomorrow.

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0: Good morning. You're with Rosemary on Tuesday's edition of Morning Magazine on Classic Hits 101.5. And we've just heard there from Jewel with Hands. And that goes all the way back to 1998. I hope that you stay with me today. We've got some great things for you, snippets of information that we believe you need to know about. And because it is our Health and Wellbeing Day, we'll be talking about bowel cancer a little bit and also eating well when life gets busy. Sometimes it gets in the way, doesn't it? But other than that, we've got other little snippets of information for you, heaps of great music, and guess what? You know I love your company, so stay with me if you can.
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1: to the sound of traffic on Deception Bay Road, Rothwell.
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I mentioned earlier that we'd speak about bowel cancer. Cancer has touched almost all of us in some way, or at least somebody that we know. But cancer is no longer just an old person's disease. In Australia, bowel cancer rates among people in their 20s have more than doubled, and among those in their 30s, they've tripled. It's a crisis hiding in plain sight. Yet Australia's healthcare system was largely designed with older people in mind. Young adults facing cancer diagnosis aren't just fighting the disease. At the same time, they're struggling with young children, mortgage repayments, careers and devastating fertility concerns, and often without access to support tailored to their stage of life. Researchers say that this has to change, and they're calling for urgent investment into the ORBIT trial. The Australian-led initiative would reshape cancer care for young patients through telehealth flexibility, fertility preservation, generic risk assessment, and dedicated psychological care. A national biobank would also unlock answers as to why early onset GI cancers are rising so sharply. Because a diagnosis at 28 is not the same as a diagnosis at 68, and it's probably time that our healthcare system reflected that. Do you know an adult facing this situation? In your opinion, are they receiving plenty of support? Let us know on our contact page on 1015fm.com.au.

0: AMA Queensland has elected Associate Professor Erica Gannon as its new president, alongside Dr. Sarah Cole as vice president, a dynamic duo ready to tackle Queensland's mounting healthcare challenges head on. Associate Professor Gannon brings frontline credibility to the role, working as a senior emergency physician at both the Caboolture and St Andrews War Memorial Hospitals. She knows firsthand the pressures of Queensland public health hospitals, where bed blocks, soaring demand for surgery, and looming shortages of nearly 5,300 hospital doctors threatening the system ahead of the 2032 Olympics. As someone on the front line in emergency departments, I know how important it is to have health systems that work for everyone, she said. Dr. Cole, an orthopaedic surgeon from Cairns, adds a regional perspective, ensuring regional Queensland's voice is heard in state and federal lobbying efforts. Both leaders inherit a strong legacy, but big challenges await. You're on 101.5, keeping our community informed and connected.
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We're talking about eating well and staying on track if life gets in the way. So you're doing pretty well at home, but then you eat out, or a friend orders chips, or you're bored at your desk and that vending machine is calling. Does that sound familiar? When eating out, have a small snack before you go. Scan the menu online ahead of time and always eat slowly. It takes your brain about 20 minutes to register that you're full. If boredom or social pressure strikes, go for a walk or suggest catching up over an activity rather than food. And if you slip up, Queensland Health says, don't beat yourself up. Tomorrow is a fresh start. The key is consistency, not perfection. And very shortly, you'll be at that ideal weight that you want. And not only that, you'll be eating better.

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2: Your morning weather update for Moreton Bay. Today, 25 to 13, sunny with light winds. Tomorrow, 25 to 10, sunny with brisk west to northwesterly winds. And on Thursday, 22 to 10, sunny with brisk westerly winds. Keeping our community connected and informed on 101.5.
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